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1: Yeah. 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You're going to love him. 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Also, it's a cassette tape Tuesday. And Bubba, I actually found a reel-to-reel of an old show that has you on it, and you don't even realize it.
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It's your big papa, Michael Shane Wright, going to be riding with you all the way till midnight tonight.

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0: and Bubba. 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Trey's cool because Trey is a singer.
1: Yeah. 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You're going to love him. 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Also, it's a cassette tape Tuesday. And Bubba, I actually found a reel-to-reel of an old show that has you on it, and you don't even realize it.
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The Oak Ridge Boys keep us moving through this last set of the hour here on WLAY 100.1 FM. It's Michael Shane Wright, your big papa, your buddy, and your other buddy, Mark Narmore, comes on every day from 3 till 7. 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

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I guess the Lord knows what he's doing after all. And as she walked away,

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Lori Morgan asking a pretty fair question for a Monday night. 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

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I'm your big papa, Michael Shane Wright, sitting in the chair with you, going all the way till midnight.

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3: 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You're home of the seven-song superset every hour. It's Big Papa, Michael Shane Wright. 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

1981 was the year when Hank Williams Jr. cut this tune, "All My Rowdy Friends Have Settled Down." 1981, man, I was a freshman in high school. I guess that makes me pretty old. I'm your big papa, Michael Shane Wright, not letting the age get to me tonight. 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

0: Hey, it's Big D and Bubba. Tomorrow on the show, we're going to introduce you to our friend Trey Calloway. Trey's cool because Trey is a singer.
1: Yeah. Bring it in his guitar. You're going to love him. He's a cool dude. Also, it's a cassette tape Tuesday. And Bubba, I actually found a reel-to-reel of an old show that has you on it, and you don't even realize it.
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That was Aaron Tippett, and now here comes Luke Bryan on WLAY 100.1 FM, your show's home for continuous country classics. I'm Big Papa, Michael Shane Wright, riding with you on a Monday night going all the way till midnight.

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4: 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It's Big Papa. I'm your buddy. I'm your ride or die. I'm your seatmate all the way till midnight.

0: 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Breaker 1-9.
1: Breaker 1-9, this here's a rubber duck. You got a copy on me, Big Ben, come on. Yeah, 10-4, Big Ben, for sure, for sure. By golly, it's clean, clear to Flagtown, come on. Yeah, it's a big 10-4 there, Big Ben. Yeah, we definitely got the front door, good buddy. Mercy sakes alive, looks like we've got us a convoy.
2: It was a dark of the moon on the 6th of June in a Kenworth pulling logs. Cab over Pete with a reefer on and a Jimmy hauling hogs. We is heading for Bear on I-10 about a mile out of Shaky Town. I says, Pigpen, this here's a rubber duck, and I'm about to put the

By the time we got into Tulsa town, we had 85 trucks in all. But they's a roadblock up on the cloverleaf, and them bears is wall to wall. Yeah, them smokies as thick as bugs on a bumper. They even had a bear in the air. I says, calling all trucks, this here is the duck. We about to

0: Sorry, Big Ben, you're still too close. Yeah, them hawks are starting to close up my sinuses. Mercy sakes, you better back off another 10.
1: Well, we rolled up Interstate 44 like a rocket sled on rails. We tore up all of our swindle sheets and left them sitting on the scales. By the time we hit that shy town, them bears was getting smart. They'd brought up some reinforcements from the Illinois National Guard. There's armored cars and tanks and jeeps and rigs of every size. Yeah, them chicken coops was full of bears and choppers filled the skies. Well, we shot the line, we went for broke with 1,000 screaming trucks and 11 long-haired friends of Jesus in a chartreuse microbus.
0: Rubber duck to Sodbuster. Come on here, you have 10-4 Sodbuster. Listen, you want to put that microbus in behind that suicide jockey? Yeah, he's hauling dynamite. He needs all the help he can get.
1: Well, we laid a strip for the Jersey Shore and prepared to cross the line. I could see the bridge was lined with bears, but it didn't have a doggone dime. I says, Pigpen, this here's a rubber duck. We just ain't going to pay no toll.

Marty Stewart with the Hillbilly Rock. Man, I got to tell you, I can still remember vividly the first time I saw the music video for this. Of course, Marty'd been doing his thing for a long time, but this is when he really came to light to the market at large. And holy mackerel, I said, who is this cat? Well, of course, we all know the answer to that now.

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0: Hey, it's Big D and Bubba. 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
1: Yeah. What if bringing in his guitar. You're going to love him. He's a cool dude. Also, it's a cassette tape Tuesday. And Bubba, I actually found a reel-to-reel of an old show that has you on it, and you don't even realize it.
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0: Cowboy David Allen Coe in the last seven song superset of the day. 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
1: Well, I was thumbing from Montgomery. I had my guitar on my back. When a stranger stopped beside me in an antique Cadillac.

down in the front seat. You turned on the radio, and them sad old songs coming out of them speakers was solid country gold. Then I noticed the stranger was ghost white there when he asked me for a light.

0: Omaha.
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0: 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He said,
2: "This is where you get off, boy, because I'm going back to Alabama." As I stepped out of that Cadillac, I said, "Mister, many thanks." He said, "You don't have to call me."

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Toby Keith and Shania are going to bring it home in the last seven song superset of the night. 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
2: 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We're closing in on midnight. This is your last set of the night. And Mary Chapin Carpenter's feeling lucky. How you feeling? I feel pretty lucky, too. I feel lucky to be here with you on WLAY.

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Oh, Martina plucking at those heartstrings. It's Michael Shainwright, your Big Papa, here on a Monday night, closing it out. Midnight's just around the corner. Here comes Hank singing his sad song. Hey, look, it was a joy to be with you tonight, and I look forward to talking to you tomorrow here on WLAY 100.1 FM, where the country legends come to play. For example,

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That is one singing and songwriting and especially guitar playing fool there, man. He can pick. Yep, indeed. Vince Gill, What the Cowgirls Do. Well, the late, great Walt Aldridge and the late, great also Tommy Brasfield, both of those guys from Fame Publishing Company here in Muscle Shoals in the early 80s, wrote this song. It was Song of the Year, Holding Her and Loving You. What an example of just perfection in songwriting. A tutorial for you songwriters out there. Here's Earl Thomas Conley, Walt Aldridge, Tommy Brasfield's song. We're proud to have had them here in the area and all still learning from them. 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

0: Trey Calloway. Trey's cool because Trey is a singer.
1: Yeah. Bring it in his guitar. You're going to love him. He's a cool dude. Also, it's a cassette tape Tuesday. And Bubba, I actually found a reel-to-reel of an old show that has you on it, and you don't even realize it.
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1: 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I love the 80s.
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0: Hey, it's Big D and Bubba. Tomorrow on the show, we're going to introduce you to our friend Trey Calloway. Trey's cool because Trey is a singer.
1: Yeah. Bring it in his guitar. You're going to love him. He's a cool dude. Also, it's a cassette tape Tuesday. And Bubba, I actually found a reel-to-reel of an old show that has you on it, and you don't even realize it.
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0: Trey Calloway. Trey's cool because Trey is a singer.
1: Yeah. Bring it in his guitar. You're going to love him. He's a cool dude. Also, it's a cassette tape Tuesday. And Bubba, I actually found a reel-to-reel of an old show that has you on it and you don't even realize it.
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0: Hey, it's Big D and Bubba. Tomorrow on the show, we're going to introduce you to our friend Trey Calloway. Trey's cool because Trey is a singer.
1: Yeah.
2: Bring it in his guitar. You're going to love him. He's a cool dude. Also, it's a cassette tape Tuesday. And Bubba, I actually found a reel-to-reel of an old show that has you on it, and you don't even realize it.
0: What?
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1: 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They're cool. I love the 80s.
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0: Trey Calloway. Trey's cool because Trey is a singer.
1: Yeah. Bring it in his guitar. You're going to love it. He's a cool dude. Also, it's a cassette tape Tuesday. And Bubba, I actually found a reel-to-reel of an old show that has you on it, and you don't even realize it.
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1: I can't wait to show everyone. It's all tomorrow with Big D and Bubba. 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
3: What'd you do yesterday, Bo?
4: I went thrifting.
3: Oh, yeah? What'd you get?
4: Well, hold on. Carson, what did I get? Because we went thrifting together.
5: We did. Bubba did extremely well.
3: Y'all are not helping the rumors, by the way. What rumors?
6: You know the rumors.
4: Oh, yeah.
6: I get them all week.
3: Why are Bubba and Carson dating?
4: Oh, yeah. She came to my house also yesterday.
5: Okay, that you didn't need to tell people. That you just went away from. No, Bubba bought not one, not two, but three pieces of art for his home. He did a really good job at finding deals.
4: I think I paid $12 total for all three pieces of art. No, actually, it was $14.99.
5: And you probably rounded up to support the cause.
4: And I did. They do ask you to do that. I did round up at the little thrift thing. And yeah, I got all that stuff up on the wall now. It all looks great. I thrifted my art and it looks awesome. So you never know. Carson was talking about you never know the things that you're going to thrift. She went in and she found a steamer for like your clothing.
5: Mm-hmm. And I said I needed one and I found one in the box.
4: Never been opened,
5: still was in plastic. And when I checked it on Amazon, that thing was $50. I got it for $4.
3: Nice.
5: Yeah, that's the real score right there.
3: But you never know. You may be one of those antique roadshow finds. Where you're,
4: painting.
5: There was a woman who was just on, and she bought something at a thrift for $14.99, had it appraised at the roadshow, and it was worth $60,000 to $80,000.
4: The one in my kitchen looks like it could be expensive, and it's like not on a normal. It's on fabric. It's not on a normal canvas that you go to Hobby Lobby and buy.
5: All right, let's go to the roadshow. Let's get it appraised for free.
4: What's this?

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1: Well, they have experts for that, Bubba. Let them figure it out.
0: Okay. Well, anyway, just saying, get on out. If you've not gone thrifting, start doing it. 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

0: Man,
1: this is Big D talking. My dad is wearing me out. He bless his heart. Like, he wants stickers.
2: Hello, man.
1: Hey. Hey, what's up, dude? You're not falling down anymore, are you? Dad fell out the other day in the yard.
3: Again?
1: Yeah.
3: Oh, no.
1: Yeah, he's making a habit out of it. I thought I was going to wreck it.
2: Well, I about got it down now.
3: Down on the ground.
2: I about got my falls down to a science.
3: Yeah. You got to roll. Yeah. When you fall, you have to roll so things don't break.
1: Yeah.
2: Yeah, I know. I'm hard-headed. I know that.
1: Hey, what is it? Yeah. Hey, what, you were looking for stickers, Big D and Bubba's stickers to put on the car or something?
2: Yeah.
1: All right. Yeah. Anything? Yeah. What's the other? I'm trying to make a list. I apologize. What are all the other things that you're wanting to get?
2: If you got any extra money, you can send it this way.
1: Oh, coffee mug. You wanted a new coffee mug? You broke the mug?
2: Yeah, if you want. If you want some money, go to the bank. I'm not your bank either.
1: Do you want a coffee mug? Is that what you're looking
2: for? Coffee mug. Yeah, I thought this morning the coffee maker would get the dust, but I forgot to push the button, and it didn't work till I pushed the button in, and now I was drinking the coffee.
3: I do that all the time. I put my coffee in, and I forget to push the button.
2: Yeah.
3: Me and you, we're one and the same, Mr. Larry.
2: Okay.
1: Well, all right. So stickers, stickers, mug, and you already got the Big D and Bubba racing T-shirt. I tell you, I was over there the other day. I go, hey, I like your shirt. I got the race car one.
3: Yeah.
1: And he goes, I get your Big D and Bubba shirt. He goes, no, I don't. I go, yeah. I go, it literally has my signature and Bubba's signature on it, and that's my car. He's like, oh, well, guess what it is. How'd I get that? Well, because I sent it to you, Dad.
2: Well, I'm wearing it today. Can you believe it?
1: Are you really?
4: Aww.
1: Okay.
2: Yeah, I've got it on.
4: All right. Mr. Larry is repping.
1: Yeah, he is. All right.
2: So,
1: I'm sure you got big plans today. You're heading into to the grocery store or something. So.
2: I'm waiting on the... Let's see. Who am I waiting on? Oh, I'm waiting on a guy to come fix my garage doors. It's, I don't know if the storm hit it or Sue hit it with her scooter or wheelchair.
3: We know the answer.
1: I think we all know the answer, though. All right, Dad. I'll get these boxed up and I'll bring them out to you, all right?
2: All right.
3: Bye, Mr. Larry. Love you.
2: Okay, bye.
1: Also, if you ever get a chance to install a Ring camera for your parents, blow their mind. Wow.
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1: I don't know if you get that.
2: Did we just get butt dialed?
3: I think so, yeah. I heard it was something about miles.
2: Yeah, how many miles you get an hour or something like that?
3: Mm-hmm. Hello?
1: Hello, Dan.

0: say it's a 10 and it's actually an 8. Or some company like this that isn't the real company. All they're doing is just slapping their name on something somebody else makes.
1: That's how they get you.
0: But you need a silverfish battery.
1: Oh,
2: that's what happened.
3: What?
2: No way.
1: What? Yeah.
2: No way.
3: Our company. That's why it happened. He said silverfish.
0: Well, silverfish batteries, they all slide in the same track.
1: Y'all, I just got real creeped out.
4: I did too.
1: Right?
3: That your phone is listening to all that.
4: Okay. For this, back you up.
3: Right,
4: Bob and I, it's a production company and we own the show and it gets syndicated out. But the name of the company is called Silverfish.
3: And it's named after the little silverfish on the back of your cars that you see and all that.
4: And so, but no one knows that. Like that's an industry thing people know.
1: Yeah.
4: But
0: you have to get this.
4: That is bizarre.
1: Ooh.
3: What a wild butt dial.
0: So
3: he said silverfish and it called us.
1: Oof.
3: And he just realized that he hung up on us.
1: Yikes.
3: Or that he'd called
4: all
3: us.
4: All right, man. I don't know. That one is weird.
3: If you ever wondered, is your phone listening?
4: What
3: the question is always,
1: can we get someone to call and bless the show now?
4: Yeah, we need some sage.
5: 100.1 WLAY.

0: We're the legendary 100.1 WLAY.
1: All right, so you know we get that the butt dial, and we're like, what is this? And they're like talking about a battery, a Silverfish battery.
2: Yes.
1: And the name of our company is called Silverfish, our production company. He's called back. Hey, dude. Hey, man. So
2: hey, butt dial guy.
1: You don't even know who we are at all, right?
3: I have no idea. I was crouching, which I would hit a button on my phone, and somehow they interpreted it as call Silverfish, and that's how I ended up butt dialing, pocket dialing.
1: So what are you doing? You're selling batteries? Is that what you do for – I know you're at work, I guess.
3: Somebody came in with a random cheap electric bike that uses what's called a Silverfish battery, and I get these people coming in all the time wanting to buy them from me, but – there's no standards, and there's a million different models.
1: Oh, we know. We heard all about it. Yeah, and they'll just slap their name on it. Yeah, we heard all that. And then we're like, why is this person called? We thought you were a listener. And then all of a sudden, we hear Silverfish battery. And we're like, wait.
2: And by the way, we're a radio show. So, now you kind of know who you accidentally butt dialed.
1: That's bizarre. That's so weird.
3: I don't know how they got call Silverfish out of that thing that I said.
1: Man, for the long time, I'm like, man, our phones don't really listen to us. We're putting a lot of – I absolutely think
4: they're totally listening.
1: Is your name Mark?
3: Nope. I have a son and a father named Mark.
1: Okay, because I just pulled up your phone number and just Googled it, and it gives you all kinds of stuff. Dude, I'm telling you.
5: This is so creepy.
1: It's so
2: we
1: creepy.
2: Privacy whatsoever anymore.
1: None at all.
3: That's true.
1: All right. Well, it's good talking to you, man. Thanks for – butt dialing.

0: answering questions.
1: Yeah.
0: Very handy.
2: I'm glad I called back because I thought it was really weird that I was randomly on the phone with somebody for 2 minutes and didn't remember any number related to that.
1: Well, just Google Big D and Bubba and you'll be disappointed.
2: All right. Talk to you guys.
1: Never again. See you, man. Bye.
2: Bye.
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1: Hey, what's up? 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
1: Carson, did you change your Instagram settings?
2: I did. Oh, did yes, you? I did.
1: Yeah, it came out last week about the Instagram is using, I don't even know how they do it. So does it take your pictures?
2: Your pictures, your audio, any videos, basically anything you've ever posted on Instagram. Right now, the default setting is to allow it to be used for AI generation. So other creators, because Meta between Facebook and Instagram is pushing us all to, hey guys, you want to create some stuff in AI? We'll make it real, real easy for you.
1: And does it, so when, mm-hmm. all right, so if someone, if you don't change the setting
2: yes.
1: and someone says, hey, my fear is that they're like someone's going, hey, AI, give me a fat guy in a camo hat and I'm putting and it's going to be me.
2: Yeah.
1: Like, so AI would go and probably find me because
2: mm-hmm.
1: I fit that. And their AI.
3: You don't fit anything.
1: Hey, hey, that's my boy. and so then,
3: so well done.
1: at my expense.
3: Well, but yeah, so you need
2: to appreciate
3: so,
2: but it
1: could. So your picture could show up as someone is their
2: yeah,
1: AI
2: that if
1: prompt.
2: It, for some reason, let's say they do say that, like, give me a guy in camo with a hat on. And it just kind of scrapes partially from your picture. There could be a resemblance. Or
1: wow.
2: if they ask for a voice, and I don't know, for some reason it populates from a Big D and Bubba video.
1: It could be our voice.
2: Yeah, what because this? Think about how much we have put on social media yeah. under Big D and Bubba. Yeah. How many videos
1: clips.
2: With our
1: yeah.
2: voices, with the audio.
1: Man, I don't even know. Really, I don't even know if that really bothers me. I kind of like,
3: you know,
1: I
3: it does
1: know.
3: Because somebody could make you doing something and
1: they
3: then
1: could already
3: say
1: do that.
3: No, but I'm saying they could. Yes, they could. But they could then say that, look, he's done this and they could slap a label on you for whatever.
2: Now,
3: but,
2: here's
3: and then
2: my
3: you
2: problem.
3: Have to, because now we're once yeah, we're
1: that's easy to defend.
3: It's trial.
2: Yeah.
3: It's trial by
2: See,
3: whether they've seen it or not.
2: I feel like you're looking at the wrong thing here. You're looking at it as they are going to take the image of Big D and or Bubba and make you guys say something you wouldn't. I look at it as. They take kind of your image and it's nothing weird, except they go and make money off it. That's the problem to me, that they're profiting off you, your image, your voice, because
1: the
2: they scraped
1: pictures.
2: It. Oh, well.
1: Well, so it's a setting. If you have a public Instagram account, go look up how to change. It's not that hard. Just a quick Google search and you should be able to find it.
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1: Good Tuesday morning. I'm Jeff Rowland at the Shoals Insider News Desk. Here's what's trending this hour in Shoals area news. A Florence police officer is facing domestic violence charges after an investigation by the Lauderdale County Sheriff's Office. 21-year-old Officer Asa Ballou was charged Monday, July 13th, with two counts of domestic violence in the third degree. This according to the Florence Police Department. Ballou turned himself into the Lauderdale County Detention Center. The Sheriff's Department notified Florence Police on June 19th that an active investigation involving Ballou was underway related to a domestic violence incident. Florence Police said Ballou was immediately placed on administrative leave at that time and has remained on leave since. The department confirmed he will continue to stay on administrative leave while the case proceeds. Ballou is being held in the Lauderdale County Detention Center on a $10,000 bond. A Florence man has died from injuries he sustained in a two-vehicle crash earlier this month in Lawrence County. State troopers say 34-year-old Sean T. Smith of Florence was critically injured in the crash that occurred at 7:30 p.m. on July the 2nd along Alabama Highway 157, about 3 miles south of Town Creek. State troopers say that Smith was a passenger in a 2012 Ford Fiesta driven by Belinda Brantley of Mount Hope when the vehicle was struck by a 2018 Nissan Armada that was driven by a Muscle Shoals woman. Following the initial collision, the Ford Fiesta left the roadway and struck a stop sign. Smith was airlifted to Huntsville Hospital for treatment of his critical injuries. State troopers say he later died from those injuries on Friday, July the 10th. Brantley was also injured in the crash and was transported to North Alabama Medical Center in Florence for treatment. Alabama State Troopers continue to investigate the crash. You're up to date, and that's what's trending this hour in Shoals Area News. I'm Jeff Rowland at the Shoals Insider News Desk, your news authority.
2: From Yellowhammer News, good morning. I'm Scott Chambers. The Trump administration wants to hand the state of Alabama control of coal ash permitting. The EPA administrator Lee Zeldin announced Monday the agency is proposing to approve the Alabama Department of Environmental Management to oversee disposal of coal combustion residuals. If finalized, Alabama's program would replace the federal one. Public comment runs through September 14th. Two defense companies with major Huntsville operations are helping build

0: Of the military's next generation laser weapons. The Department of Defense tapped Enlight Defense and Lockheed Martin AccuLite for the Joint Laser Weapon System Program. The initial award totals $86 million, with the program ceiling of $847 million to counter drones and cruise missiles. Visitors to the Montgomery Zoo can now see two new residents. Yellowhammer's Elizabeth Kramer reports.
1: Two American red wolves, which are critically endangered, have been making themselves at home in the North American Interpretive Trail, which has been reopened to guests. WSFA reports the two wolves, named Pear and Sentinel, are part of only around 200 to 250, which live at managed facilities around the country. The American red wolf is the most endangered canine species in the world. For Yellowhammer News, I'm Elizabeth Kramer.
0: Alabama football coach Kalen DeBoer is picking up preseason hardware buzz. The Crimson Tide head coach has been named to the 2026 Dodd Trophy watch list. It's an award honoring the coach whose team excels on the field, in the classroom, and in the community. Coach DeBoer is entering his third season leading the Tide in Tuscaloosa. I'm Scott Chambers. 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
2: From the Way 31 Storm Tracker Weather Center, I'm meteorologist Amber Kulick. As you head out the door on this Tuesday morning, temperatures in the 70s already. A couple areas of some patchy fog will be possible first thing this morning. We'll see partly sunny skies through the rest of Tuesday and another chance of scattered showers and thunderstorms as we head into the afternoon hours. Highs today topping out in those low to middle 80s. I'm Way 31 meteorologist Amber Kulick.
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Hello, planet Earth. I'm your announcer, David Angel. It's time to turn them up and wake up the world. From Nashville, streaming across the globe, every truck,

0: Back on Earth, in the beginning, God created the heaven and the earth. And God said, let there be light. And there was light. And God bless all of you on the good earth.
1: Airport, that's your airport. Go for stating.
2: Roger.
3: Let's get this show on the road.
4: Man, I had a bunch of people like all like talking about. Remember I told you I watched the old Superman movies?
5: Yeah.
4: And I was like, why did he go back to the diner and beat up the guy and all that kind of stuff? Because he turned the clock back and this and that. I had a bunch of people like, they were like, yeah, why did he do that? I'm like, I don't know. I don't know why. Because if there's no need to go beat up the guy that didn't beat you up in that timeline.
5: Right.
4: Also, I just want to bring something else up. Speaking of alternate timelines.
5: He's dead.
4: I know. Yesterday on the show, Big D told me that over the weekend, Sam Neill had passed away. The guy from Jurassic Park and Peaky Blinders. And I was like, no! He died a year and a half ago because I remembered it being on the show. I searched our archives after the show.
5: None.
4: For like an
5: hour.
4: You
5: also thought he was in Twister and he wasn't. So I don't know. Your memory is not what it you
4: maybe,
5: think it
4: maybe
5: is.
4: Not, maybe I'm turning into my dad. I don't know. Anyway, Sam Neill still.
5: You're adopted. So you're not. You physically turn into your father from a brain thing.
4: I don't know. Have you not seen Trading Places? Nature over nurture every time.
5: Okay. All right. Yeah, I'll give you that.
4: From the Tractor Supply Studio for Life Out Here, let's go!
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1: I'm going to ask you to picture something for a second. You're late somewhere, so you jump in the car and you start speeding to get there before you're any later than you already are. And you're on your way, and you kill someone. I mean, pretty heavy, right?
2: Well, that is the reality of speeding. Lives are changed in an instant. Being late isn't an excuse to speed. Remember, speeding catches up with you. And this message is brought to you by NHTSA.

0: tweet, tweet.
1: Justin said, my wife orders so much from Amazon that if I got a job as a Amazon driver, they'd rather just let me work from home.
2: Kayla says, I saw my neighbor slumped over the lawnmower crying his eyes out. He said he'd just been through a rough patch.
1: No. Taylor says, does anyone ever get bored and turn on Netflix and decide you're not ready for that kind of commitment and then grab your phone and watch reels for the next four hours?
2: All the time. And Ryan tweets, my mom has forbidden me from making any more breakfast puns. She said, if I do, I'm toast. My dad keeps egging me on. He's such a ham.
1: All right. Got a good tweet. Tag us. We'll see it at Big D and Bubba.

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1: From the Way 31 Storm Tracker Weather Center, I'm meteorologist Amber Kulick. As you head out the door on this Tuesday morning, temperatures in the 70s already. A couple areas of some patchy fog will be possible first thing this morning. We'll see partly sunny skies through the rest.

0: of Tuesday and another chance of scattered showers and thunderstorms as we head into the afternoon hours. Highs today topping out in those low to middle 80s. I'm Way 31 meteorologist Amber Kulick.
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2: Hey, how's it going? On your movie fact.
1: It's going good.
2: When Superman turned the world backwards, that was in the first movie. Lex Luthor had sent missiles to each end of the coast, and Superman made a promise to Lex Luthor's girl that he would save her mother on the East Coast. Lois died on the West Coast. That's when he turned the world backwards. When he whooped the guy in the diner, that was the second movie, and that's when he was up against General Zod and his two cronies.
0: So, ladies, when you think that we're thinking about other women,
1: this is what was on our minds.
0: We're thinking about Zod and Superman 1 versus 2.
3: And also what it feels like whenever a big fish bites.
0: Yeah.
3: That's a great feeling.
0: Yeah, that's pretty much it. But, all right, well, thank you. We stand corrected.
2: No problem.
0: All right, man.
2: You're talking about superheroes, you know, you got to keep them right.
0: That's right.
3: Well, you know, it's...
2: Whether we like it or not, you know, we got to keep it straight.
0: Yeah, well,
1: I appreciate you.
0: Thank you
1: for being our hero. You're a superhero.
2: Absolutely not.
0: All right, man.
2: Yeah,
0: we know you're not. We got you. All right, thank you. All right, bye-bye.
3: That's exactly what a superhero would say.
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1: Man, I've been so proud. 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
3: Is this the Big D and Bubba show?
1: It is. What's up?
3: Hey, I actually am trying to help one of you guys out. So I looked it up and there was a Sam Neill that passed away a year and a half ago.
2: Okay.
1: Oh, no. What? Who's that? What Sam Neill was that?
2: Okay. Yeah. So that's, is it an actor or who is this Sam Neill?
3: It does not look to be an actor, but there was one that died a year and a half ago at the age of 75. So you could see the confusion.
1: But if it, no. But why would we wouldn't know that Sam Neill? If it's someone we doesn't
3: know.
2: Somebody might have posted it.
3: Maybe
2: I did. I swear. I mean, that's the thing. I distinctly remember Sam Neill, the actor from Jurassic Park, dying a year and a half ago. He was in Peaky Blinders, and I remember talking about how his role in Peaky Blinders was so great. He was amazing, and that's when I realized he wasn't American, and I was blown away. I remember having this entire conversation. And then,
3: I don't know. I was just trying to help out. I saw and looked it up, and that was what it stated. So maybe you just were putting the two together, and it wasn't actually him.
2: I swear, man, there are alternate timelines are a real thing. And I know like they put it in like the Marvel movies and everything just to mess with us, but there's something to it. They're doing that to give us the soft reveal.
1: How old was that guy you said that died, the other Sam Neill that's not the actor?
3: 75.
2: And how old was the actor?
1: 70, 78.
2: Well, a year and a half ago, he would have been 77 or 76.
1: I don't know why we're trying to make this happen.
2: I'm just saying, something went down a year and a half ago with Sam Neill.
1: There was a Sam Neill that died. Okay. There's probably a Sam Neill that died today, too, somewhere in the world.
2: Maybe. All right. Hey, thank you so much. I appreciate you at least having my back on that.
1: No, you just made it worse, actually. You didn't help anything.
3: Okay, thank you.
1: Get out of here. All right, bye.
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2: Did Ava, Bubba's daughter, one of his daughters, Ava, did she ever get that job? The nurse? Yes, she did.
3: She got it. So, Yeah, it's moved forward. She's following in the footsteps of your boys as she is breaking off and moving out. And she's got her own place. We're actually going to move her into an apartment on Thursday.
2: Oh, nice.
3: Yeah, but here's the problem. Her mom's place is on the third floor.
2: Ugh.
3: And the new place is on the second floor. I'm like, that's a lot of stairs. I think I'm going to pay somebody.
2: Oh, man. For sure, dude.
3: I reached out to our buds at Black Tie, Gary LaVox's moving company.
2: Yeah.
3: And I'm like, yeah, let's make this happen. I'm like, is this too small of a job? Because she doesn't have a whole lot of stuff. It's just big stuff. Dressers and this giant shoe thing. It's like a dresser for just shoes.
2: Well, my dad would give her anything that she wants out of his house. That dude, he's trying to get rid of so much stuff.
3: My parents are the same way.
2: I know, man. When they get aged, they start giving stuff away because they're like, I don't want it.
3: Well, I think at that point, though, you kind of figure out what you do and don't use.
2: Did your mom have the big cabinet with china in it?
3: She still does.
2: With the light? Was it lit inside?
3: It's got the lights. Yeah, it's in their old incandescent lights. Like, these things are like...
2: That's right.
3: It was like, I think Thomas Edison himself actually made the bulb.
2: It just has plates in it?
3: No, hers is like all these little...
2: figurines.
3: Yeah, it's figurines.
2: What does she have?
3: She's got a lot of everything. She's got these ones that look like swans, and then she's got some that look like little characters, like little strawberry shortcake looking people with big eyes.
2: That's
3: it's a Hallmark thing, if I'm not mistaken.
2: Oh, come on. And then Carson's not in here. I hate to be sexist, but she would know.
3: She would know.
2: Oh,
3: yeah.
2: Little secrets.
3: You know,
2: getting off the air until we figure this out. Oh gosh, call your mom. What is it? Blue boy.
3: Precious moments. Precious moments.
2: Is it precious moments or memories?
3: It's precious moments. And I'm looking. And she's also got the willow tree ones, too. So that's another
2: one.
3: My
2: mom had Yadro.
3: Well, I think she has Yadro, too. Well, that's where Yadro is, the one with the swans and stuff and the little people dancing. And
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3: Good morning.
4: Hey.
3: So what did you say to call for?
4: To right. Say hello.
1: And yeah, just say hi.
4: Hug, a little radio hug.
3: Oh,
1: yeah. Oh, wow.
3: So, what's going on? Is this a new phone number?
1: Yeah, no, it's Sarah, no, old number, but we just hadn't talked to you in a while. We wanted to catch up and see how you're doing, make sure everyone's all right.
3: Oh, okay.
1: That's all.
3: That's awesome. Yeah. Okay, cool.
4: Well, you're pretty awesome and cool.
3: Yes, you're pretty awesome and cool, too.
1: All right. Have a great one.
3: All right, bye.
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2: Good Tuesday morning. I'm Jeff Rowland at the Shoals Insider News Desk. Here's what's trending this hour in Shoals area news. A Florence police officer is facing domestic violence charges after an investigation by the Lauderdale County Sheriff's Office. 21-year-old Officer Asa Ballou was charged Monday, July 13th, with two counts of domestic violence in the third degree. This according to the Florence Police Department. Ballou turned himself in to the Lauderdale County Detention Center. The Sheriff's Department notified Florence police on June 19th that an active investigation involving Ballou was underway related to a domestic violence incident. Florence police said Ballou was immediately placed on administrative leave at that time and has remained on leave since. The department confirmed he will continue to stay on administrative leave while the case proceeds. Ballou is being held in the Lauderdale County Detention Center on a $10,000 bond. A Florence man has died from injuries he sustained in a two-vehicle crash earlier this month in Lawrence County. State troopers say 34-year-old Sean T. Smith of Florence was critically injured in the crash that occurred at 7:30 p.m. on July the 2nd along Alabama Highway 157, about 3 miles south of Town Creek. State troopers say that Smith was a passenger in a 2012 Ford Fiesta driven by Belinda Brantley of Mount Hope when the vehicle was struck by a 2018 Nissan Armada that was driven by a Muscle Shoals woman. Following the initial collision, the Ford Fiesta left the roadway and struck a stop sign. Smith was airlifted to Huntsville Hospital.

0: hospital for treatment of his critical injuries. State troopers say he later died from those injuries on Friday, July the 10th. Brantley was also injured in the crash and was transported to North Alabama Medical Center in Florence for treatment. Alabama state troopers continue to investigate the crash. You're up to date, and that's what's trending this hour in Shoals Area News. I'm Jeff Rowland at the Shoals Insider News Desk, your news authority.
1: From Yellowhammer News, good morning. I'm Scott Chambers. Alabama could be one step closer to permanent daylight saving time. The U.S. House is expected to vote this week on legislation locking the clocks in place year-round. Alabama has already signaled its support, having passed a state-level measure years ago that would trigger the switch if Congress gives the green light. Passenger traffic at Alabama airports is climbing in 2026, despite a federal funding lapse earlier this year. New data from Upgraded Points shows TSA screenings across the state grew, with Alabama's hub staying busy through spring and summer travel. The report suggests demand for Alabama air travel remains strong across the Yellowhammer state. The Alabama Department of Commerce is heading to the Farnborough International Air Show. Yellowhammer's Elizabeth Kramer reports.
2: Alabama's economic leaders will be showcasing the state's development assets at the biannual Farnborough International Air Show. Commerce Secretary Ellen McNair says that past shows have led to major investment announcements for Alabama. The state has boasted more than 15,000 new jobs in aerospace, defense, and aviation since 2015. For Yellowhammer News, I'm Elizabeth Kramer.
1: Expect mostly cloudy skies across the Yellowhammer state today, with widespread showers and thunderstorms this afternoon. Highs are expected to top out in the mid to upper 80s with light winds. The National Weather Service says storms could bring gusty winds, frequent lightning, and heavy downpours. For more Alabama stories, go to yellowhammernews.com. I'm Scott Chambers. 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
3: From the Way 31 Storm Tracker Weather Center, I'm meteorologist Amber Kulick. As you head out the door on this Tuesday morning, temperatures in the 70s already. A couple areas of some patchy fog will be possible first thing this morning. We'll see partly sunny skies through the rest of Tuesday and another chance of scattered showers and thunderstorms as we head into the afternoon hours. Highs today topping out in those low to middle 80s. I'm Way 31 meteorologist Amber Kulick.
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1: What's your problem now, Bubba?
2: I'm having that thing again. Like, I've been, okay. Everybody experiences this to a certain level, I know. But it's been bad lately. And what I'm talking about is that phantom telephone vibration in your pocket area.
3: Dude, it is weird.
2: It has been going on so much today. It's like I keep feeling it, and my phone is right here on the counter. And, dude, when I tell you this is a physical...
3: It's a physical thing.
2: It is going on right now. It's not my brain. It's weird. Like, it's in the same exact...
3: It's weird.
2: Because you're just and used to feeling it.
3: And it feels exactly like it's happening.
2: Yes.
3: I know.
2: And it's... I'm thinking I need to go to the doctor because this is... No, don't. Dude, this is... It's violently...
3: Please go to the doctor for this. Please walk in and tell them that you feel your phone is in your pocket and it's ringing. Please, for the love of all, do this. Please. Please put up... And have a GoPro on your head.
2: Phantom phone vibration syndrome.
3: And then one day, this guy walked in. He actually made an appointment.
2: A phantom phone vibration is a tactile hallucination where the brain misinterprets sensory inputs like clothing friction or muscle twitches as a mobile alert, like your text thing. Mm-hmm. Some people call it ringxiety, ghost vibration syndrome, false alarm, like faux cell alarm.
3: That's clever.
2: Vibration.
3: You ever felt like someone was tapping you on the shoulder?
2: No, I've never felt that. Thank goodness.
3: I have. It's a weird one.
2: Dude, I don't know what to do. Anyway, it says here, if you're experiencing these phantom vibrations often and want to reduce them, there are strategies to retrain your nervous system and help to adjust your smartphone settings to break the habit. Yeah, I need to get rid of it. Dude, this is like, it's bad today. Like, it's been bad like in the last week. It's gotten worse.
3: Yeah.
2: But today, it's like, I mean, even as we're talking, it's gone off twice. I say gone off. You know what I mean? It's happened twice in this...
3: I don't know. Sounds like you need to go to the doctor. Sounds like to me.
0: Pound for pound, this is the home of broadcasting's biggest laughs. 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
1: Good morning, Big D. But I got a new song.
2: Oh, it's Frankie Ray, Big D. All right, Frankie.
3: Hey, buddy. What you got? What's the song?
1: It's called Dance a Lullaby.
2: Dance a Lullaby. All right, Frankie Ray. He is known as the world's greatest songwriter, in case you don't know. Here he goes, singing one of his latest.
1: It's called Dance a Lullaby. It goes like this.

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And we'll never, ever, ever, ever, ever leave each other.

0: anyone can have.
1: Frankie Ray, we are the three best friends that anyone can have.
2: Well, you ain't doing everything,
1: my man. Oh, we love the song. We love you. We love the three best friends song. 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We love the world right now.
2: That's Ben's lullaby, and you find it out for my wild
1: board. All right. We'll be checking that one out at yard sales.
2: Everywhere.
1: Yes. Thank you, Frankie Ray. We love you, dude. Bye-bye.
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4: From the Way 31 Storm Tracker Weather Center, I'm meteorologist Amber Kulick. As you head out the door on this Tuesday morning, temperatures in the 70s already. A couple areas of some patchy fog will be possible first thing this morning. We'll see partly sunny skies through the rest of Tuesday and another chance of scattered showers and thunderstorms as we head into the afternoon hours. Highs today topping out in those low to middle 80s. I'm Way 31 meteorologist Amber Kulick.
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3: Producer Schaefer, what you got?
4: Good morning. We got a few different messages in. This one from
3: Are
4: Mike.
3: These text messages?
4: Yes. This one's from Mike. 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
3: Yeah. 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
3: It's Hinkle. 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All right, go ahead. Sorry.
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1: Garrett says he has an invention. This has not been invented.
3: I don't know. I haven't looked into it.
1: What's a product?
3: It just kind of came to me.
1: All right. I have one too, but go ahead.
3: So I'm thinking if we can develop somehow a mirror.
2: Those have been done.
3: That instead of showing you the inverse image, so what you would look like.

0: as a reflection. It's a mirror that shows you the way other people see you.
1: So
2: it's a mirror that isn't reversed.
1: It's right. Not reversed. Yeah.
2: Would you have to have a mirror that reflects another mirror?
1: How would you do that?
0: We're going to have to get with some scientists or something.
2: No, it's super easy. You basically just have one mirror next to the other mirror, and they're at angles.
1: Yeah, but it's going to be skewed because it's going to be at an angle. It's going to be dead on.
2: Okay, so it's like a funhouse effect. You have like 10 mirrors. And you get to just see you any, I don't know. You're right. Yeah, that's.
1: It is different. But what he's saying, if you don't even get what he's saying, so when you look in a mirror, it's not how people see you.
0: It's the inverse of how people see you.
1: It's right.
0: So which how can we go out?
1: What's on the right is on the left.
0: How can we go out in public after having, you know, I don't know, done your makeup or something in the mirror, and that's not even how.
1: That's not even how you look.
2: People. Oh, it's like people, like they'll put their football team logo on their face and it's backwards when they get to wherever. Here's what you do. It's very simple. It's a webcam type thing.
1: It wouldn't be backwards. It wouldn't be backwards. It would just be moved on the other side. It's still forward.
2: If you write in the mirror to where you can read it in the mirror, it's backwards on your face.
1: Yeah. But that's not what he's saying, though.
2: Right. But what I'm saying to get to your thing is, instead of it actually being a reflective mirror like the old school sense, it's a screen and it's a camera and it's well lit. It's got the little lights around it and everything. Yeah. So like a makeup mirror.
1: Yeah.
2: And so you look at it into that thing and it's actually not reversed. It is how other people see you.
1: So it's video. It's video.
2: And you would have to do it with video.
1: There you go.
2: You just call it the magic mirror or something like that.
0: But there's got to be a way to do it without video. And I'm going to have to get with some scientists.
1: Listen, sounds like you just want to get with scientists. But okay, we answered your question. But if you do you, man. Knock yourself out. Let us know how it turns out.
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1: The oak tree is a fascinating plant. Did you know that there are more than 600 species of oaks, and all of them live only in a sphere? More than 300 species are native to North America. Oaks grow slowly and usually do not bear acorns until they are 20 years old or older. They live on average 200 to 400 years. 200 to 400 years, wow, that kind of makes our 70 to 80 years of life seem small. Now, think with me about God's lifespan, which is eternity. From His perspective, the perspective of eternity, how small our day-to-day problems must be.
0: This is Jerry Ray. I'm the pastor of First Southern Baptist Church. I want to extend to you a personal invitation. Come and worship with us. We start at 11 a.m. We would love to have you.
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2: Hey, what's up, Bubba? Good morning.
3: I had to go to a craft store this weekend, and I forgot to bring this up because it blew me away. All the 4th of July stuff has been moved out. All of that, America stuff was like on sale and over pushed into a corner. Everything has changed. Everything now is Halloween already because the crafters have to get ahead of this thing.
2: Yeah, it takes time to craft.
3: Right. But also the Christmas stuff was out.
2: Oh, yeah, man.
3: It was everywhere. And I'm not talking about just like the crafting stuff. Like, it was already ornaments and trees and everything you could imagine
2: trees
3: there.
2: Trees even?
3: They had everything ready to go, like all the pre-done stuff. So I was thinking this would be a great time for me to pull out a cassette tape. No, because boy. It is Cassette Tape Tuesday, and I have a cassette tape of... Well, let me turn this up.
2: Dolby off, please. Dolby off.
3: Okay, yeah, because Dolby makes things muffly sounding. Yeah.
2: It's the best.
4: You know Dasher. I'm Dancer and Prancer.
2: You might want to crank it a little bit.
4: Comet and Cupid, Donner and Blitzen.
2: Yeah.

0: Oh, hey, hey. Do it with the things. Yeah,
1: you
0: yeah.
1: Even say it blows.
2: Like a light bulb.
1: All of the other reindeer.
2: Reindeer.
1: Used to laugh and call him names.
3: Like stupid.
1: They never let poor Rudolph.
2: We
3: didn't join use
1: in
3: stupid.
1: Any reindeer games.
0: We said other things.
1: Then one foggy Christmas Eve. Santa
3: by the way, reindeer
1: came
3: games
1: say,
3: are like Call of Duty.
1: Rudolph, with your nose so bright, won't you guide my sleigh tonight? Then how the reindeer loved him.
2: Loved him.
1: As they shouted out with glee. Woo-hoo! Rudolph the red-nosed
2: reindeer. You'll know.
1: Like
0: Columbus. Columbus. Yours was Columbus. Mine was George Washington.
4: Mine was...
0: Like SpongeBob.
4: I was going to say Adam's Appleseed or something.
3: Johnny Appleseed.
4: Johnny Appleseed.

0: 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I love having a cassette deck here because, well, we have one and nobody else does.
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0: Yeah, you're right.
1: Well, that is the reality of speeding. Lives are changed in an instant. Being late isn't an excuse to speed. Remember, speeding catches up with you. And this message is brought to you by NHTSA.
2: So, so proud. Bubba has lost over six. Are you? Do you even know the number?
1: No, because I stopped getting on the scale for a while.
2: I think the last I heard was 60.
1: My body weight, my body fat has dropped almost 13%.
2: Wow, dude, that's awesome.
1: If I'm not mistaken, like in the last, yeah. So actually, it's closer to 20 now.
2: Diet and exercise, doing the lean supplements and all that stuff.
1: It's been a lot.
2: You've been working really hard. I'm proud of you, man. But I want to bring up something to you because I know that you love ice cream.
1: I do.
2: Are you on to the vanilla ice cream mixed in with Fruity Pebbles?
1: No.
2: Fruity Pebbles mixed into it. You just mix it up, maybe a little bit of milk, kind of thin it out some, and make a milkshake out of it. DQ is selling them, and it's
1: amazing.
2: It's so
1: yeah.
2: So
1: Fruity
2: good.
1: Pebbles themselves
2: Bad,
1: are
2: good.
1: You know, that's that whole thing. Have you ever seen the
2: How it's
1: food
2: made?
1: The food that built America or whatever?
2: No,
1: they did an episode on cereal, and it was basically everybody was going back and forth. So like, one had Rice Krispies, the other one came up with Fruit Loops, the other one said, "Well, we have Rice Krispies, and we're going to combine it with Fruit Loops, and then we're going to give it cartoon character tie-ins with Fred Flintstone at the time," and that's how they came up with Fruity Pebbles. They were going back and forth, one-upping each other, and thankfully, that's the mother of invention is, you know, competition.
2: Yeah.
1: We would not have Fruit Loops if it wasn't, Fruity Pebbles if it wasn't for Fruit Loops.
2: Ooh, Fruit Loops would be good, too.
3: D, this isn't a new thing, by the way.
2: Oh, it's been going on.
3: I worked at a restaurant like 5 years ago, and we had a Fruity Pebble milkshake, and in the back, we'd have a giant tub of milk just soaking in those Fruity Pebbles.
2: And then
3: the next day, the whole thing of milk was like a red color, and we just used that as the milk in the milkshake, and it was delicious.
2: Oh,
3: you put some whipped cream on.
2: That's a marinade.
1: Dude, well,
2: what?
1: That's the only reason I'm not a big fan. I like real milk. I like cow's milk and all that kind of stuff.
2: Yeah.
1: But I will drink some oat milk because it just tastes like cereal water.
2: Boy,
1: cereal milk.
2: It does. It tastes like cereal milk.
1: They
2: should sell cereal milk.
1: They should. Like, it's called oat milk.
2: No, but
1: actually branded as cereal milk?
2: Yeah, like, listen, we ain't losing weight fast, all right? Well, let's just go out. Let's ride this one out. You know, I get you some cereal. Anyway, you should get on it. It's a Fruity Pebbles. Get you some Fruity Pebbles.
1: You should get on it. All right.
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1: Hey, I'm going to ask you to picture something for a second. 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And you're on your way, and you kill someone. I mean, pretty.

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2: Good Tuesday morning. I'm Jeff Rowland at the Shoals Insider News Desk. Here's what's trending this hour in Shoals area news. A Florence police officer is facing domestic violence charges after an investigation by the Lauderdale County Sheriff's Office. 21-year-old Officer Asa Ballou was charged Monday, July 13th, with two counts of domestic violence in the third degree. This according to the Florence Police Department. Ballou turned himself in to the Lauderdale County Detention Center. The Sheriff's Department notified Florence police on June 19th that an active investigation involving Ballou was underway related to a domestic violence incident. Florence police said Ballou was immediately placed on administrative leave at that time and has remained on leave since. The department confirmed he will continue to stay on administrative leave while the case proceeds. Ballou is being held in the Lauderdale County Detention Center on a $10,000 bond. A Florence man has died from injuries he sustained in a two-vehicle crash earlier this month in Lawrence County. State troopers say 34-year-old Sean T. Smith of Florence was critically injured in the crash that occurred at 7:30 p.m. on July the 2nd along Alabama Highway 157, about 3 miles south of Town Creek. State troopers say that Smith was a passenger in a 2012 Ford Fiesta driven by Belinda Brantley of Mount Hope when the vehicle was struck by a 2018 Nissan Armada that was driven by a Muscle Shoals woman. Following the initial collision, the Ford Fiesta left the roadway and struck a stop sign. Smith was airlifted to Huntsville Hospital for treatment of his critical injuries. State troopers say he later died from those injuries on Friday, July the 10th. Brantley was also injured in the crash and was transported to North Alabama Medical Center in Florence for treatment. Alabama State Troopers continue to investigate the crash. You're up to date, and that's what's trending this hour in Shoals Area News. I'm Jeff Rowland at the Shoals Insider News Desk, your news authority.
3: From Yellowhammer News, good morning. I'm Scott Chambers. Alabama is being pitched as a national model for energy policy. Energy Institute of Alabama President Clay Schofield told the Southern Legislative Conference the state's mix of nuclear, natural gas, solar, and battery storage is drawing manufacturing, aerospace, defense, and data center investment. Schofield credited long-term planning and regulatory certainty. Investigators say discarded fireworks likely sparked the

0: Seneca County hunting camp fire that killed two University of Alabama students earlier this month. The state fire marshal's office called it accidental. The July 2nd blaze near Evergreen killed 21-year-old Mark Musteller and 19-year-old Walter Hensley, both of Mobile. Alabama is home to yet another national champion. Yellowhammer's Elizabeth Kramer reports.
1: An Alabama native has been named the U.S. National Yo-Yo Champion. Madison native Thomas Rajan has secured the 2026 U.S. National Yo-Yo Contest at just 16 years old. WAAY reports the title has been Rajan's goal for many years. He now earns a seated spot representing the United States at the World Contest, soon to be held in Japan. For Yellowhammer News, I'm Elizabeth Kramer.
0: A big name change is coming to Calhoun County Healthcare. Anniston's Regional Medical Center is being renamed Baptist Health Calhoun Hospital, effective in October. Officials say it's part of its transition into the broader Baptist Health System. The rebrand reflects the ongoing integration and expanded services that are planned for the Anniston area. I'm Scott Chambers. You are listening to Yellowhammer News.
2: From the Way 31 Storm Tracker Weather Center, I'm meteorologist Amber Kulick. As you head out the door on this Tuesday morning, temperatures in the 70s already. A couple areas of some patchy fog will be possible first thing this morning. We'll see partly sunny skies through the rest of Tuesday and another chance of scattered showers and thunderstorms as we head into the afternoon hours. Highs today topping out in those low to middle 80s. I'm Way 31 meteorologist Amber Kulick.
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1: You know, speeding while driving gives you less time to react, of course. Another car could turn out in front of you. Pedestrian could be walking their dog.
2: Definitely follow the speed limit to keep them and you safe. 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
1: Oh, what's up, Carson? Good morning.
3: Good morning. I was at the dentist the other day and got to talking with him about AI because he said they've been using it in their practice. But he wanted to assure me that as a human, he is still very valuable to me and my oral care.
2: How is a dentist using AI?
3: So he showed me my x-rays and that they run it through whatever AI program they have for dentists because they have some specialty software. And it highlighted one of my teeth as pink. And it shows that it's a cavity. And he said, you don't have a cavity, though. It's because it's analyzing the shadows and the lights in the x-ray, and it thinks it's a cavity, but obviously they're in my mouth. They can tell it's not. So it's letting them, it's giving them suggestions, but it's obviously not 100% correct. What he did say, though, was he really appreciates AI for his patients, that if, in his case, if you have some sort of mouth pain, that people are, you know, we used to all Google it, but now you kind of ask AI what might be wrong and it gives more comprehensive. And so people come in and they're more willing to share what issues they're having because they feel more informed. So he's actually, he's not totally against it. Obviously he's using it, but he does like it for patients to use too, which I really thought people in the medical field were against, but he said no, he feels that people are speaking up more to him.
2: Well, that's like with my gym injury, like when I pulled the ab muscle, I was like, what the heck did I just do? And so I Googled and did the whole ChatGPT, what did I do here? And it pointed out, you know, where it was, and I drew on a little picture and said, here's where the pain is. Oh, this is what you did. And it's interesting because
1: it sounds reliable.
3: Did you go to your doctor afterwards?
2: No.
3: I feel like you have now negated my dentist's point about this.
2: What I've been doing is
4: ivermectin worked well.
2: You know what? It's healing fine.
1: Where do you hurt? Touch the bear. I'll tell you, you'll be fine.
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6: From the Way 31 Storm Tracker Weather Center, I'm meteorologist Amber Kulick. As you head out the door on this Tuesday morning, temperatures in the 70s already. A couple areas of some patchy fog will be possible first thing this morning. We'll see partly sunny skies through the rest of Tuesday and another chance of scattered showers and thunderstorms as we head into the afternoon hours. Highs today topping out in those low to middle 80s. I'm Way 31 meteorologist Amber Kulick.
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3: So tonight it is Paris, it's France and Spain for the World Cup, if you care. I don't, but some people do after America's out. Anyway.
2: It's enjoyable to still watch the game. Look, I will admit, when America was unceremoniously stomped, I pretty much checked out for a couple days. I was done.
3: You're back in.
2: I'm back in.
3: So
2: I watched the Argentina game. I'm like, I'm back in.
3: It's always fun to make fun of France. It's American pastime. Mm-hmm. I was going to call the Burger King in Paris, but I don't think we have the budget for it. But we do have the budget for Paris, Tennessee.
2: Okay.
3: So I figured we'd call them and give them our French jokes.
2: And after that, we can do Paris, Texas. We can call all the Parises.
3: We're going to do all of them. All right, here we go.
4: Hey,
3: is this is in Paris, right?
4: Yes.
3: Okay. Hey, what would you call the Eiffel Tower if it falls over? The Eiffel Tower. That's pretty good. I asked a French man if he played video games, and he said, Wii, like W-I-I.
2: Like the Nintendo Wii.
3: You like that one? You're not offended. Yes. You're not offended by these at all, are you?
4: No.
2: Okay, because a lot of Parisians, they're kind of weird about it.
3: Yeah, we're getting ready for the big game between France and Spain. How do you sink? Uh-huh. How do you sink an American battleship? You have the French build it. I didn't know this. I don't know if I have any more. I didn't think it was going to go this long. Why are the best used guns from France? Because they've never been fired and they've only been dropped once.
2: Yay!
3: There you go. Yeah.
2: Thank you, Paris. It's been wonderful.
3: Thank you.
4: You're welcome.
3: Okay.
2: Bye.
3: Bye.
4: Bye.
3: That was the nicest person ever.
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1: Man, I've been so proud. I'm so proud of Bubba. 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Well, almost 60 pounds. 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And you can too. 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And I could give you all the like fancy things it does, you know, enhances fatty acid absorption and, you know, all the.
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1: Trey Calloway is in the studio with us. Trey is a fine man.
3: What's going on?
1: He is. That's Bubba's new voice. It's good. You like it? It's fun. It's a fun one. We're having a fun. We're having a lot of good time with it. It's a good
2: Bravo,
1: voice.
2: Bubba.
1: Yeah, we take him. We take him. He orders food for us now.
3: Oh, dang right.
1: Yeah, he does all.

0: of our telemarketer calls.
1: Yeah, it's great.
0: Yeah. Dudes, good to see you. So before we get into music, and I do want to bring something up. I heard that you have a TSA, an indestructible guitar case.
2: Yeah, man, I finally sprung for it. I got tired of them destroying my guitar case every time I had to.
0: It's a real thing for artists.
2: It is the worst.
3: Well, it wasn't at United. There was such a joke about United breaking guitar. Somebody made a song about it.
2: Yeah. He sued him, and I think he won.
0: He did. Did he sue him or something?
2: I think so. Oh, wow. I mean, he got a big old
0: settlement. So what's the big deal about your thing? Did you get it?
2: It's just like indestructible. It is. It's like a really hard shell plastic. It's not like the Roadrunner cases, which has got that kind of like a thin wood with that.
0: Is it secured and all that? Oh, yeah.
3: And this is stronger than a Pelican?
2: I would say so. What? It feels like it. It's basically their version of like that.
0: Let's find out, Trey. Yeah.
2: Sitting right over there, I believe.
0: Okay, well, I'll tell you, why don't we take a break? And hey, Garrett, can you go out and can we throw this thing down, in the case and have it go down three sets of stairs.
3: How much is your guitar worth?
2: Not much. This is actually my beater, man. I wanted to buy one that I didn't mind getting beat up.
3: Your beater, Martin.
2: This is my road dog guitar.
0: Are you okay with us trying this? I'm not even joking.
2: Yeah.
0: Let me tell you that. How about this? How about we
2: let's go. I'm ready.
0: We have one of our guitars. This is one that
3: we have to do his.
0: Tracy Lawrence signed.
3: This is you're doing this for your career.
2: Yeah. Do it for the music, man.
0: How much is it?
2: Do it for the music, man.
0: How much do we owe you?
3: How much do you believe in your songs?
2: I mean, I actually do. You know, you guys ready? I'm ready. The guy that sold it to me is going to be mad at me, probably. But
0: Garrett, can we do this?
4: We can do it, but I really just think we should use our guitar.
5: Agreed. Thank you, Garrett, for being the voice of reason.
0: I tell you what. How about we don't tell Trey what's in there, and then till the very end, we reveal it.
2: I'm in.
0: All right. Trey Calloway. He is a singer and also a stuntman, and we're about to figure out if he has the most indestructible guitar case. We're going to throw it down three flights of stairs.
2: You're
0: going to
2: put me in the guitar case?
0: We're going to put you down.
2: said I was a stuntman.
0: All right, it's coming up next.
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0: 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On July 2nd, it's Trey Nichols. July 9th, Hannah Clark. 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And Libby and Terry on July 30th. 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
5: Man, we've been having fun. Trey Calloway. He's got a new song out. This is a remake of one of our favorite dudes.
7: The man.
8: Before we go into all that, though, how does it feel holding that guitar? Because it may be the last time you hold this guitar.
7: I'm saying my goodbyes there. All right, because I'm saying my goodbyes.
8: We're about to
5: throw it down the stairs.
8: Yeah, to test his indestructible guitar case.
7: She's been a good guitar.
5: Hey, man, this is one last run, one meal for the road.
7: Yeah, this is here we go. This is a country music sacrifice.
5: Do you need some Kleenex? Here. We'll cry. You'll cry as you're singing this song. All right, so this is Trey Calloway, his version of Gary Allen's Slide.

0: Troy Calloway. It's called Slide, the remake from Gary Allen. Dude, it's so good. That's so good.
1: I like that little song. I like that little flourish you did. I'm like,
0: real quick, do you want to play your guitar just 2 seconds to say goodbye to it? Or
2: yeah. I'll give it one of these.
0: We're about to throw his guitar down the stair.
2: I'll give him one of these. That's all, folks. That's all, folks.
0: All right.
3: Maybe.
0: So, Trey Calloway, you can find him on Instagram. It's Trey Calloway Music. So he said that his guitar case is TSA proof. And we're like, okay, spent a lot of money.
2: It's not Big D and Bubba proof, apparently.
0: So we're like, so we're going to put, it's not his car. We're going to put in, are we putting in our guitar?
3: We're putting his guitar in there. This is the only way to do it.
4: We are putting our guitar.
0: I don't know. We'll figure it. It's going to be a game time decision.
4: Yep.
0: So we're going to throw it down 3 flights of stairs and see if it survives inside.
3: Who do you want as your quarterback? The superstar? Or do you want to back up in there for the Super Bowl?
0: I don't want to pay for the superstar, but okay. All right, we're going to find out together. Trey Calloway and his guitar. Is it steak coming up next?
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1: All right, Trey Calloway's with us. The song Slide is awesome, and it's his new song. You should go definitely check it out. Speaking of Slide, Trey is kind of sliding on our idea of throwing his guitar case
2: down, listen,
1: he said it's TSA safe. And I was like, oh, hey, what a fun, you know, wacky thing to do. We'll put a guitar inside the case and throw it down three flights of stairs to see if it survives.
2: The guy who
3: I go, I thought we were joking.
1: This entire time. And so we've got the guy who Garrett is out on the thing.
2: Yeah, he's all set up. We put a microphone out on the fire escape and everything. So wait, real quick. Guy who sold it to you, he said it's indestructible, it's TSA proof. Why are you afraid?
1: How much was
3: it? It's just
1: it?
3: Not going to be very pretty after it's done, after that fall. It's not going to be all brand new and stuff.
1: Oh,
3: we're going to throw it out. No, we're going to do it. If you guys want to do it, we're going to do it.
1: No.
3: That's where I draw the line, is not putting my own guitar
4: in. Do we
3: want
4: to wrap it in a blanket?
3: I'll do it.
2: Wrap it in a blanket, then how do we test if it's actually TSA proof?
3: I will definitely do it.
4: It's not like a blanket is going to save a guitar if I throw it three stories.
1: We're not putting your guitar in. We're putting our guitar.
4: Yeah, it's our guitar.
3: We can do the case.
2: Drive over it with an M1 Abrams.
3: We're going to put, you know what? Actually, we should call this company out. Let's see if their claims really mean something.
1: We're a go. Let's
4: do it. I smell an endorsement.
1: We're a go.
2: We're in. Okay.
5: I got bad news.
2: What?
5: Our guitar does not fit in his case.
4: Oh no.
3: Well, we just got to throw the case off then. My man does not want to do this. A poor guy.
1: Because he plays. Yeah, I know. He plays guitar and he knows. But us. All right. Well, if it doesn't fit, I feel like.
2: You must
4: if it
2: quit.
4: Doesn't fit, yeah.
3: You must have quit.
2: This is the craziest bullet dodged ever.
1: Man, Trey, you were so lucky.
3: Is this a normal day in the life
1: every
3: of Big
1: day.
3: Big
1: Welcome. Every day.
3: This is like trial by fire right here.
1: What if we throw you? Hey, make sure you get Slide. It is the new one from Trey Calloway. He's so great. He's such a good dude, man. Go support him, and you can follow him on Instagram.
2: Got some big news coming very soon. I know we're not supposed to say it, but he's been saving another guitar for another performance, which is going to be crazy big. And I'm excited for you. I know we can't talk about that just yet. It'll probably come out like tomorrow or something.
3: Let me tell you, I wish that I could scream it from the mountaintops. I just wanted to say that to you guys.
1: Okay, well, that was awesome. No one knows what we're talking about.
4: Yeah, we didn't throw a guitar. Yeah, so we didn't know what you're playing.
3: I just want to say on the record, on the air, I'm down to throw the case off. The more you guys talk about it, the more I'm like, yeah, let's see if they're really telling the truth.
2: How much did it cost you?
1: How much was
3: it? Well, they retail for about $350, but the guy that sold it to me is a friend of mine, and he gave it to me for a really good deal.
1: Bubba, what do you think?
2: I think we just punt. I think we tried. It was a great idea.
1: I agree.
2: Trey, I
4: you'll have to come back and bring us a guitar that fits.
3: All right. Yeah. Let me tell you this. Let me make you guys a promise. I'm making this promise to you on air. If I do ever have some huge success in the music business, and I've got the money, I will come back here.
2: With this guitar. The one that fits in the case. Okay.
3: And I will chuck that thing from whatever distance you guys want to. I make you that my promise.
2: Only if we can step it up. If it survives.
3: Yeah, we'll drop it six stories.
2: Well, I was going to say, if it survives the fall, then one of us drives over it. And then if it survives that, then we do something else. And we just keep going until we push the limits and find out where the breaking point is.
3: Well, I think driving over it might finish it off.
1: All right.
2: Another time. We're taping all this right now. Everybody hears it. It's happening.
1: Trey Calloway. Thank you, Trey. It's good to see you, brother.
3: Thank you, boys.
1: We'll do
3: I'll
1: it
3: see you later.
1: Next time.
3: Definitely.
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8: Good Tuesday morning. I'm Jeff Rowland at the Shoals Insider News Desk. Here's what's trending this hour in Shoals area news. A Florence police officer is facing domestic violence charges after an investigation by the Lauderdale County Sheriff's Office. 21-year-old Officer Asa Ballou.

0: was charged Monday, July 13th, with two counts of domestic violence in the third degree. This according to the Florence Police Department. Ballou turned himself into the Lauderdale County Detention Center. The Sheriff's Department notified Florence Police on June 19th that an active investigation involving Ballou was underway related to a domestic violence incident. Florence Police said Ballou was immediately placed on administrative leave at that time and has remained on leave since. The department confirmed he will continue to stay on administrative leave while the case proceeds. Ballou is being held in the Lauderdale County Detention Center on a $10,000 bond. A Florence man has died from injuries he sustained in a two-vehicle crash earlier this month in Lawrence County. State troopers say 34-year-old Sean T. Smith of Florence was critically injured in the crash that occurred at 7:30 p.m. on July the 2nd along Alabama Highway 157, about 3 miles south of Town Creek. State troopers say that Smith was a passenger in a 2012 Ford Fiesta driven by Belinda Brantley of Mount Hope when the vehicle was struck by a 2018 Nissan Armada that was driven by a Muscle Shoals woman. Following the initial collision, the Ford Fiesta left the roadway and struck a stop sign. Smith was airlifted to Huntsville Hospital for treatment of his critical injuries. State troopers say he later died from those injuries on Friday, July the 10th. Brantley was also injured in the crash and was transported to North Alabama Medical Center in Florence for treatment. Alabama state troopers continue to investigate the crash. You're up to date, and that's what's trending this hour in Shoals Area News. I'm Jeff Rowland at the Shoals Insider News Desk, your news authority.
1: From Yellowhammer News, good morning. I'm Scott Chambers. At the pump on this Tuesday, the national average for regular gas sits at $3.87 a gallon, this according to AAA. Right here in the Yellowhammer state, drivers are catching a break at $3.49 a gallon. The cheapest place in Alabama to fill up is in Cherokee County in northeast Alabama at $3.28 per gallon. Alabama's first healthcare-focused high school is on track for an August opening. The Alabama School of Healthcare Sciences has met enrollment goals and named longtime educator Laura Bailey as head of school. Classes are set to begin August 13th, running temporarily from the University of West Alabama until the permanent Demopolis campus opens in 2027. The Alabama Department of Commerce is heading to the United Kingdom. Yellowhammer's Elizabeth Kramer reports.
2: Alabama's economic leaders will be showcasing the state's development assets at the biannual Farnborough International Air Show. Commerce Secretary Ellen McNair says that past shows have led to major investment announcements for Alabama. The state has boasted more than 15,000 new jobs in aerospace, defense, and aviation since 2015. For Yellowhammer News, I'm Elizabeth Kramer.
1: The city of Dothan is going all in on pickleball. The city has officially unveiled its highly anticipated $6.4 million pickleball complex, one of the largest of its kind in the region. City leaders say the courts are already drawing tournament interests and are expected to bring visitors and dollars into the Wiregrass region. Play is now open to the public. I'm Scott Chambers. 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
3: From the Way 31 Storm Tracker Weather Center, I'm meteorologist Amber Kulick. As you head out the door on this Tuesday morning, temperatures in the 70s already. Couple areas of some patchy fog will be possible first thing this morning. We'll see partly sunny skies through the rest of Tuesday and another chance of scattered showers and thunderstorms as we head into the afternoon hours. Highs today topping out in those low to middle 80s. I'm Way 31 meteorologist Amber Kulick.
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1: Good morning. How are you guys this morning?
2: I'm pretty good this morning. How are you this morning? Good morning.
1: I'm still great.
2: Still great.
1: I'm still great.
2: Oh, that's awesome. That means she's been great for a while.
3: Is there what's the latest thing that you bought online that you love?
1: That's hard to say because I'm a frequent online shopper. I guess I would have to say the trampoline that I purchased for my daughter because she enjoys it so much. And actually watching her get rid of that pent-up energy makes me very joyous because it helps her sleep at night.
2: Yeah, people forget that our kids are literally like animals, and you got to let the puppies run. You got to let them get that energy out. Otherwise, they're going to get the yips inside, and you don't need that.
1: Absolutely true story.
3: All right. Well, it was good talking to you. Thank you.
1: Thank you, guys. Have a good one.
2: You too. Bye-bye.
1: Bye-bye.
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1: Hey, Garrett, the wedding that you, Garrett's engaged, and so they did a thing this past weekend, kind of, what was it, like, seeing like where you're going to have the wedding at, the location. You guys pick out foods yet?
3: We are going to do a crab boil.
1: Why are you whispering?
4: We're going to do a crab boil.
1: Well, you don't yell, but that was odd. Okay, you're doing a crab boil.
3: For the rehearsal dinner, yeah. And then the next day, the actual wedding day, I'm not sure. Not sure yet.
5: Okay.
1: Are you gonna have your own cake? You know, the groom's cake?
3: Mariah's not a huge sweets person, but I think we're going to do an ice cream
5: cake.
3: Wait.
1: I'm sorry. We didn't ask about her cake.
5: This is about you. This is the groom's cake.
3: I'm going to have an ice cream cake.
5: All right.
3: Maybe some gummy worms on there. I don't know.
1: Are you old enough to get married? What state are you
3: in? Listen, if it's my wedding, it's going to be how I want it to be.
1: Okay, man.
5: I'm going to have gummy worms.
1: And we're going to have paint by number at every
5: it's
1: table.
5: It's going to be a SpongeBob theme wedding.
1: Before they gets up, the minister's going to go, "Are you ready, kids?"
6: Aye, aye, minister.
3: This is why you're not invited.
6: Are you ready, kids?
7: Aye, aye, captain.
6: I can't hear you.
7: Aye.

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2: From the Way 31 Storm Tracker Weather Center, I'm meteorologist Amber Kulick. As you head out the door on this Tuesday morning, temperatures in the 70s already. A couple areas of some patchy fog will

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4: He's a grumpy guy.
5: I am.
4: Grumpy guy.
2: People just think that all you do is be grumpy. Like, everyone's like, I got a grumpy guy thing I want to do. Okay, well, another one? All right. Go ahead, grumpy guy.
3: Well,
2: you're
3: first
2: now
3: of all,
2: grumpy guy.
3: You know what happened. I almost did not show up for work today because Apple updated their iOS to 27 or whatever it was last night or the night before, whatever it was. Anyway, I got the update last night. My alarm is on silent again out of nowhere. My alarm, it looks like it's going off.
2: Listen to yourself.
3: I know.
2: Well,
3: I know.
2: Your voice has changed.
3: I know. I need to calm down. I need to bring it down.
2: It's just
3: bring it down, buddy.
2: It's all right. Listen, if this is your dad and he called, you would roll your eyes. You'd be like, Dad, it's
3: but
2: just.
3: I also get it. Like, I get it now. I'm like, okay, I see where I see what happened.
2: This is the slippery slope.
3: Anyway, Apple has updated their child safety features in iOS 27 and ruined my alarm clock.
2: Man.
3: I'm going back to one of those old school.
2: Blame the kids.
3: I'm going back to one of those old school alarms. I really am.
2: Oh, like a.
3: Like the Sony one that used to sit by my bed.
2: Dude, that's what I have.
3: Or the Timex
2: it's green.
3: It was.
2: It's green, that digital green.
3: There's an.
2: It has a disc inside. I don't know what it is.
3: It's a disc. CD?
2: Yeah.
3: Oh, no, I'm not even talking about that. I'm talking like the Emerson one. Remember Emerson as a brand?
2: Oh, yeah,
3: I'm like,
2: dude.
3: Yeah, man.
2: Oh,
3: like,
2: yeah.
3: That's
2: old school.
3: I need
2: that's
3: something
2: grandma's
3: like
2: house.
3: That. I need all that because not only is that not working, but it's also not working with my phone. I can't talk on my phone in the car because it's not syncing up to my Bluetooth anymore. They broke that, too.
2: Oh.
3: I'm a grumpy guy.
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0: 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Okay,
1: have you guys seen these things called? So they are group discount group for multi-line discount group for cell phones, where a bunch of people get in on a group deal, and you get your line, but it's less cost because it's a group thing. Have y'all heard this?
2: So okay. It's like a business like a family plan.
1: It's like a family plan with people but who aren't your
2: who
1: family.
2: Who aren't your family. Because, oh, yeah, business no, no, accounts, no. You just get a real significant discount.
1: Yes. And you get a group, and it makes the cost go down. Huh. And, but the only issue is if they don't pay, you're stuck with it.
3: Yes. That's what I was going to say is I am not tying. And the bad thing is, too, if they don't pay and then you don't realize that they don't pay, not only do you get stuck with it, but if you don't pay it either, that takes down everybody's credit because you're all tied together, your credit rating. Man, no would I ever be. I have a hard time letting my kids, you know, be involved in any kind of joint account. Man.
1: Okay, so I should not do this. Why I would do that? I didn't do that.
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3: What's that new? There's a new Western. I was so excited about a new Western.
4: You've seen Cowboys and Aliens, right? Remember that movie?
3: Kind of, yeah.
4: The one with James Bond playing a cowboy. What's his name? James Bond guy?
3: Yeah, the good-looking guy.
5: Daniel Craig.
4: Daniel Craig. Yes, that's an amazing movie, by the way.
3: Schaefer would know that.
4: It's a really good movie. There's a new one coming out that I found on Kickstarter. That's right. I'm finding my new movies on Kickstarter.
3: That's where we're at.
4: Which is crowdfunding stuff. This one's called Dinosaurs of the Wild West.
6: Dude. The frontier wasn't built on horses and steam. Dinosaurs carried our towns, fought our wars, ruled the skies.
7: I want to see
8: yes,
7: this.
8: I'm in.
4: Who doesn't love dinosaurs? And Hollywood hasn't made a good dinosaur movie since the Jurassic World.
6: Not one without the other. But now, something is rising.
4: Little dude hanging with his raptor at the fire. Like, yeah.
6: A force that believes the future belongs to neither man nor beast.
4: Oh, man, they're riding across the prairie on top of this little T-Rexes.
6: Extinction may not be natural.
8: Mount up.
4: Dude, I know y'all can make fun all you want.
3: No, I mean, I am.
4: Dinosaurs of the Wild West is what it's called.
3: Yeah, this is a kind of a Western Sharknado-ish.
5: Trace Adkins needs to be in this.
3: Oh, if Trace is in this, that'd be the best.
4: Are you guys looking at the trailer right now? Like the graphics on it? Kind of looks a little AI.
5: But of course it looks kind of AI.
4: Awesome. Of course it does.
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1: Did you watch the home run derby last night?
2: No, I forgot. And I know we talked about it on the show yesterday, but I just had stuff going
1: on. It was on Netflix. A lot of people missed it. And they were like, oh, it's not on TVT, like ESPN? Nope.
2: Yeah.
1: It was on Netflix.
2: What's the format now? Because I know they dink with it every year. They kind of
1: There's no time limit. I got screwed. I had Kyle Schwarber winning the whole thing. I put $5 on it to win 20, and he got down to the very end. It was him and Jordan. And it was the final at the
2: Michael Jordan was in the final.
1: He had some Jordans on though. Oh. He did have the Michael Jordan. Good. Baseball cleats?
2: That's great.
1: Smoked. Awesome.
2: So
1: anyway, it comes down to, I mean, the final ball, it's like an extra ball. So if you get it, you get to keep going.
2: Oh, is and it like did. The gold balls that they used to do and all that?
1: Yeah, yeah. They call it magenta because T-Mobile.
2: My dad was so upset. He called. Oh, this is. Oh, my gosh. Yes, that's
1: all starting to make sense.
2: Yeah, because my dad called me. He was all mad because he couldn't find his baseball game on. Because, I got my dad the little package so he gets to watch all the games. And I'm like, Dad, I don't know what to tell you. You're the one with the app. I can't see your TV.
1: Well, there's no games because of that, all that. Yeah, now it's because of the break. So they got – tell him the All-Star games tonight.
2: Okay.
1: He'll be all in on the All-Star game.
2: Text him right now, which means he'll see it next week.
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1: From the Way 31 Storm Tracker Weather Center, I'm meteorologist Amber Kulick. As you head out the door on this Tuesday morning, temperatures in the 70s already. A couple areas of some patchy fog will be possible first thing this morning. We'll see partly sunny skies through the rest of Tuesday and another chance of scattered showers and thunderstorms as we head into the afternoon hours. Highs today topping out in those low to middle 80s. I'm Way 31 meteorologist Amber Kulick.
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2: 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We're open and the music is live.

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Oh, and we all wondered if she were. 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
1: From Yellowhammer News, good morning. I'm Scott Chambers. The Trump administration wants to hand the state of Alabama control of coal ash permitting. The EPA Administrator Lee Zeldin announced Monday the agency is proposing to approve the Alabama Department of Environmental Management to oversee disposal of coal combustion residuals. If finalized, Alabama's program would replace the federal one. Public comment runs through September 14th. Two defense companies with major Huntsville operations are helping build the military's next-generation laser weapons. The Department of Defense tapped Enlight Defense and Lockheed Martin AccuLite for the Joint Laser Weapon System Program. The initial award totals $86 million, with a program ceiling of $847 million to counter drones and cruise missiles. Visitors to the Montgomery Zoo can now see two new residents. Yellowhammer's Elizabeth Kramer reports.
2: Two American red wolves, which are critically endangered, have been making themselves at home in the North American Interpretive Trail, which has been reopened to guests. WSFA reports the two wolves, named Pear and Sentinel, are part of only around 200 to 250, which live at managed facilities around the country. The American red wolf is the most endangered canine species in the world. For Yellowhammer News, I'm Elizabeth Kramer.
1: Alabama football coach Kalen DeBoer is picking up preseason hardware buzz. The Crimson Tide head coach has been named to the 2026 Dodd Trophy watch list. It's an award honoring the coach whose team excels on the field, in the classroom, and in the community. Coach DeBoer is entering his third season leading the Tide in Tuscaloosa. I'm Scott Chambers. You are listening to Yellowhammer News.
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0: We'll stay around until the sun sets this evening, turning mostly cloudy as we head into the overnight hours tonight. I'm Way 31 meteorologist Amber Kulik.
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2: From Yellowhammer News, good morning. I'm Scott Chambers. Alabama is being pitched as a national model for energy policy. Energy Institute of Alabama President Clay Schofield told the Southern Legislative Conference the state's mix of nuclear, natural gas, solar, and battery storage is drawing manufacturing, aerospace, defense, and data center investment. Schofield credited long-term planning and regulatory certainty. Investigators say discarded fireworks likely sparked the Conecuh County hunting camp fire that killed two University of Alabama students earlier this month. The state fire marshal's office called it accidental. The July 2nd blaze near Evergreen killed 21-year-old Mark Mosteller and 19-year-old Walter Hensley, both of Mobile. Alabama is home to yet another national champion. Yellowhammer's Elizabeth Kramer reports.
3: An Alabama native has been named the U.S. National Yo-Yo Champion. Madison native Thomas Rajan has secured the 2026 U.S. National Yo-Yo Contest at just 16 years old. WAAY reports the title has been Rajan's goal for many years. He now earns a seated spot representing the United States at the World Contest.

0: soon to be held in Japan. For Yellowhammer News, I'm Elizabeth Kramer.
1: A big name change is coming to Calhoun County Healthcare. Anniston's Regional Medical Center is being renamed Baptist Health Calhoun Hospital, effective in October. Officials say it's part of its transition into the broader Baptist Health System. The rebrand reflects the ongoing integration and expanded services that are planned for the Anniston area. I'm Scott Chambers. You are listening to Yellowhammer News.
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1: 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Meet your friends at Rosie's Cantina on Cork Street in Florence this Monday, July 20th. We're open and the music is live.
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I wrote him back a letter and I told him it was not the perfect country and western song because he hadn't said anything at all about mama or trains or trucks or prison or getting drunk. Well, he sat down and wrote another verse to the song and he sent it to me, and after reading it, I realized that my friend had written the perfect country and western song, and I felt obliged to include it on this album. The last verse goes like this here.

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1: For Yellowhammer News, I'm Elizabeth Kramer. Two former corrections officers have been indicted with charges related to an Alabama inmate's death. Joseph Michael Blaine Evans and Lelezi Valdez Carbajal have been charged with felony murder and second-degree assault against Arthur Paul Morse related to events on January 25th of this year, WBRC reports. Both Evans and Carbajal worked as corrections officers but are no longer working at the Blount County Detention Center. The investigation is ongoing. Year-round daylight saving time could soon be permanent in the state. Yellowhammer's Scott Chambers tells more.
2: Alabama could be one step closer to permanent daylight saving time. The U.S. House is expected to vote this week on legislation locking the clocks in place year-round. Alabama has already signaled its support, having passed a state-level measure years ago that would trigger the switch if Congress gives the green light. For Yellowhammer News, I'm Scott Chambers.
1: Olympic gold medalist and former Auburn University

0: Gymnastics star Suni Lee is back in the gym. Lee announced on Tuesday she's returning to the sport after having been on a break since the 2024 Paris Olympics. Her return marks just 2 years until the 2026 LA Olympics. Former teammate Jade Carey may also be eyeing a return to international competition, having already announced her return to the sport. The Alabama Department of Transportation has announced work to improve intersections in Fort Payne. Improvements will be made to several intersections on State Route 35. Work begins this week. I'm Elizabeth Kramer. 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

0: Haitian has announced work to improve intersections in Fort Payne. Improvements will be made to several intersections on State Route 35. Work begins this week. I'm Elizabeth Kramer. You're listening to Yellowhammer News.
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0: Get ready for the 30th annual Saddle Up for St. Jude. 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

Yeah, yeah, yeah. Sammy Kershaw, she don't know she's beautiful. WLAY, proud to be home for the Muscle Shoals Trojans. 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And I so look forward to this every year. I know you do, too. We'll be carrying all of the Muscle Shoals football games. So, yeah, indeed. Let's get revved up and strap them helmets on and get ready to rock here soon. 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

0: 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Hope y'all are doing great. I tell you what, you know, I'm here 3 till 7 every afternoon. We've got old Michael Shane Wright. You know him, you love him. He is Big Papa every evening here, 7 to midnight on WLAY. So spread the word, lots of fun. Michael Shane Wright, Big Papa, 7 to midnight here on WLAY. Plus, he has co-curated a great exhibit at the Tennessee Valley Museum of Art there in Tuscumbia. That runs through August, and it encompasses Muscle Shoals music from the beginnings to right now. And you go by the Tennessee Valley Museum of Art over there Monday through Saturday. They're open 9 until 5. All right, more great country for you. Country's Greatest Hits here, WLAY FM 100.1.
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5: For the Way 31 Storm Tracker Weather Center, I'm meteorologist Amber Kulik. Heading into your afternoon hours on this Tuesday, high temperatures will top out in those low to middle 80s. We'll keep partly sunny skies with us, but another chance of scattered showers and thunderstorms across the area. Some of these storms could have some heavy rain with them. They'll stay around until the sun sets this evening, turning mostly cloudy as we head into the overnight hours tonight. I'm Way 31 meteorologist Amber Kulik. The WC.

0: The WC Handy Music Festival is rocking the shoals, and it don't stop just because it's Monday. 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We're open and the music is live.
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1: 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And we love y'all. Thank y'all for loving on us for sure. Hey, our great media team in-house, we're so proud of them. 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And like I say, killer content on there, plus story time with Mark. 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Didn't mean for them to be, but they really are, and very historic sometimes, and a lot of things about Muscle Shoals, too. 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

From Tanya Tucker to Randy Travis, we're playing the 80s and 90s super hits, man. A little bit of 70s thrown in there for good measure. Yeah, yeah. And some early 2000s, too, just for y'all. Thank you for requesting these songs. 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

0: Tuesday, the 14th. July 14th, 2026. Wow. The time just keeps going on. We're so blessed to be, like somebody said, on this side of the grass. Yes, indeed. Some folks are not. Last weekend, a buddy of mine, Jimmy Nichols, you might know him from Nashville. Great keyboardist, piano player, played on so many records over the past 25 years, from Rodney Atkins, Reba, whole lot of Reba songs, and the list goes on. So Jimmy Nichols died unexpectedly, really died in his sleep. His wife woke up, I believe it was last Friday or somewhere in that time frame, and you can just be gone like that. That's so weird and wild. And it's going to be a strange world without Jimmy Nichols and his great piano playing. But luckily, we have all of the work that he did the past 25 years that we hear every day, basically right here on WLAY. Great, great piano player. Also, our heartfelt condolences go out to the Lindsey Graham family. Senator Lindsey Graham passed away last weekend as well. So the Graham family and the Nichols family, we've got you in our thoughts and our prayers for sure. Hey, coming up this Thursday, Friday, Saturday at the Gardner Farms, saddle up for St. Jude. Go to theshoalsnow.com for all the info. Some killer cool acts going to be there, like Shenandoah, Jody Messina, and Rodney Atkins, and Austin Bohannon, too. Theshoalsnow.com. Got Clint Black next after we check in with Channel 31 about your weather.
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5: For the Way 31 Storm Tracker Weather Center, I'm meteorologist Amber Kulik. Heading into your afternoon hours on this Tuesday, high temperatures will top out in those low to middle 80s. We'll keep partly sunny skies with us, but another chance of scattered showers and thunderstorms across the area. Some of these storms could have some heavy rain with them. They'll stay around until the sun sets this evening, turning mostly cloudy as we head into the overnight hours tonight. I'm Way 31 meteorologist Amber Kulik. There.

0: is my guy.
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WLAY coming up in that 5 o'clock drive. It's Mark's Muscle Shoals Music Spotlight. Got Kevin Lamb in here all week. Great, great Muscle Shoals stories. None better than Kevin to tell those untapped, unheard stories too. It's going to be a good week. Yeah, Confederate Railroad right now. WLAY 100.1. 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

WLAY, Mr. Marco here, Mark Normore, and see y'all out in public a lot, and we appreciate you. Always give me a high five and a hug, and tell me, always saying how much I love the 80s, 90s format we're playing here of country music, and that makes us all feel really, really good. Puts a feather in my hat, because I go tell Brother Mike Self, our great owner here, and that makes him smile, and let us keep playing this 80s and 90s super duper country. Yeah. We've been talking about heat. Give y'all some little icebreakers for Sunday school, maybe at the doctor's office. So you feel a little shy, need to say something, don't know what to say, you know, things can kind of go quiet. Well, I'm giving y'all some stuff here, and it being near dog days. We're near the dog days of summer. We're surely in the throes of summer. You know, front porches weren't decorative in the South always. Back in the days, they were the original air conditioning system. Folks used to sleep out on those porches all through the summer. You know, early movie theaters in the South became popular, well, all over the country, partly because they were among the first cool public spaces. I can think that would be true. Many Southern towns, people would go sit on the porch at sunset just to escape heat trapped inside their houses, and they would, I guess, pick their guitars, too, and hang out, listen to the Grand Ole Opry and other great radio shows that they could pick up. Ceiling fans were often the most expensive appliance in a pre-AC Southern home.

0: home. So that was a luxury back in the day if you had a ceiling fan. Now you can just go pop, go, you know, to Lowe's or Home Depot, fill your bed of your truck up with 14 of those. But back in the day, it was really a luxury and I guess a little bit of a rarity. I guess the folks that were a little bit richer and more blessed money-wise would have them a ceiling fan. Yep. 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Well, all right. We got quite a few in our home, and I'm glad we got AC, too. Yeah, I know you do, too. George Jones on the way. Toby Keith, John Conley with some Common Man music. Yeah, Tractors with that little Tulsa boogie, country boogie for you. They're going to knock this, kick this thing off next. Yep, indeed. Knock the bowling pins down. WLAY 100.1. Mark Normore here on your Tuesday, July 14th.
1: You got your eyes checked.
0: 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New glasses you like.
1: Let's see. Stylish.
0: You think so?
1: Successful.
0: Yes.
1: Smart.
0: You keep going.
1: Younger.
0: 20 years.
1: 10. You look happy.
0: Is that all?
1: Okay. Enough compliments or those glasses won't fit your head anymore.
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1: Southern Sight. 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

I see y'all dancing out there. I'm loving that. Keep dancing. Let that hair down, honky tonk man. We just heard from there. Dwight Yoakam, Mark Narmore here. I'll answer to just about anything. We appreciate y'all listening to us and calling on us when we go out in public. Give us a hug and a high five for show. All right. Neil McCoy, now the Shake, WLAY Country's greatest hits. And this week, Thursday, Friday, Saturday, the big show, Saddle Up for St. Jude, all goes to St. Jude Children's Research Hospital in Memphis. 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

0: WLAY, Mr. Mark here with you on your Tuesday. Here we are in the 5 o'clock drive. Later on in this hour, not very far away. Yep, we pretty close up on her. Coming up here, it's Kevin Lamb with the Muscle Shoals Music Spotlight. 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All the events in the area, man, Shoals and Tennessee Valley. But right now, with Bible schools going on everywhere, here too and yon, man, you're going to find all of them just about at theshoalsnow.com. So click on there, check it out. There, I just saw about 25 to 30 Bible schools. Makes me feel good. I think about eating those little cream cookies they would leave for us there, and I guess the little tiny white plates, you know, paper plates and styrofoam cups. We had usually purple Kool-Aid. Red, too. We had red or purple. They'd set them out there, the nice ladies, and I guess you'd pick your choice there. Some of the other little cookies, kind of like a Nutter Butter we'd have. That's the first time I'd encountered Nutter Butter cookies was in Bible school. And we had the little, looked like a little Girl Scout cookie with maybe a little cream taste to it, too, cream cookies and other little fun cookies there. Occasionally get like a fudge or a chocolate cookie, and then you was in business in Bible school if you got that. Wow. Yeah, go to theshoalsnow.com. It's our Bible School Central. Yeah, Garth Brooks on the way. Tracy Atkins for your Tuesday. Hank Jr., what a dang set there. Clay Walker's next to kick it off. 80s, 90s, long set, super country for you. WLAY 100.1 FM. So proud to be.
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3: 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Hey, y'all, this is Mark Narmore on the air right here every afternoon, 3 to 7. And I am so proud to be a part of Storytime with Mark. It's a little 60-second story about my storied songwriting career. And we sure do have lots of fun with it. 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
1: On a warm summer's eve, on a train bound for nowhere, met up with a gambler. 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The boredom overtook us, and he began to speak. He said, "Son, I've made a life."

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1: WLAY Mark Normore Show. I've got my buddy Kevin Lamb, and we are buddies all the way back into the late 1970s, early 80s. And Kevin was part of Wishbone at its inception and beginning. So he's had a great career here in the Shoals and in Nashville too, and really all over the world. But the great Kevin Lamb, honored to have you here. And we're doing these little Muscle Shoals untapped stories that people may or may not have heard. And we want to just kind of make them flare up and jump up and down like, wow, I didn't know that.

0: pot of coffee ready for Rick when he walked in the door. And Jimmy told me that, you know, a few weeks into that, he realized he could go over and hang out at the studio after he got out of school, which is what he would do, hang out over at Fame and watched Rick with engineering and basically learned how to engineer by watching Rick and asking the occasional question or whatever. Rick sent him out to place mics or whatever.
1: Unbelievable.
0: And Jimmy went on. I think he was 23 years old when he engineered Percy Sledge's When a Man Loves a Woman over at Norale. Yeah. And then when he was 26, by the time he was 26, it was late 1969, they were rocking over there with the Rolling Stones coming in. And that whole Rolling Stones thing was just a fluke of a situation of them coming in. And they had requested their engineer come from London to engineer the session, and he didn't show up. And as Jimmy told me, he said, when Mick was like, what are we going to do? What are we going to do? Jimmy said, I just stood up and said, what are you worried about? I'm here. And at 26 years old, he engineers Wild Horses and Brown Sugar.
1: Yeah, wow. Just unbelievable, miraculous stuff. Wow. Jimmy Johnson. And thank you, Kevin, for bringing that out, because most people, like you say, know Jimmy as the Swamper guitarist. And they probably didn't know until you told them these stories here. Jimmy loved engineering first and foremost. He engineered When a Man Loves a Woman, one of the biggest hits to ever come out of Muscle
0: Probably
1: Shoals.
0: Was the biggest record to come out of here.
1: Big, huge record. He engineered that. And engineering back in that day meant he mixed it too. You mixed as you recorded. That was the mix, pretty much, right?
0: Right, right. Yeah.
1: And on Rolling Stones was a little different story. They had multi-track by then, but still 26 years old and wasn't planning on being the engineer, and recorded some landmark albums too. And of course, he had his studio over in Sheffield for quite a while, right? Before
0: Yes, had that little studio back behind his dad's house there.
1: Yeah.
0: Where he did.
1: I sang a demo for him once and met Dave Lubick of Molly Hatchet in there.
0: Wow.
1: So, yeah, thanks for bringing that out with Jimmy Johnson, Swamper. Yeah, Untapped Stories with Kevin Lamb and Mark Normore here. Yes, indeed. WLAY, country's greatest hits, 100.1.
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0: Well, I got to thank TC. He's our great programmer here at WLAY. He's also on the Big Dog and the Bull sometimes, too. But thank you, TC. He pulled in the moon over Georgia. He knew that would make me smile during my afternoon here. I wrote that one. That was the first cut, first song I ever had recorded that I wrote it by myself. It happened here in Muscle Shoals at Fame. Rick Hall, Robert Byrne producing, and the great guys of Shenandoah recording that song. It's been my biggest song, you know, the one that carried the most weight over my whole entire career. So thank you, Shenandoah. They're going to be playing, of course, this Thursday night at Gardner Farms. It's the big Saddle Up for St. Jude. And you can go to saddleupforkids.org. That's with the number 4 in there, or theshoalsnow.com. 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Thank y'all for listening.
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There's Clint Black. He was in the class of 1989. He had some good folks in that class with him, like Faith Hill, Trisha Yearwood, Alan Jackson, Garth. Wow. And that song probably came early 90s, you know, once Clint got going, Walking Away. Charlie Rich, this goes all the way back to the early 70s here, Rolling with the Flow. You can just chill and vibe to this one here. And we appreciate y'all listening to us, spreading the word about our 80s and 90s super country format. And we love y'all so much. Thanks for digging on us. Here's Charlie Rich, 100.1 FM, WLAY. It's the Mark Narmore Show on your Tuesday. Hope you're having a terrific one.

0: Mark Normore Show, WLAY 100.1, Country's Greatest Hits. Hope y'all are doing great. I tell you what, you know, I'm here 3 till 7 every afternoon. We've got old Michael Shane Wright. You know him, you love him. He is Big Papa every evening here, 7 to midnight on WLAY. So spread the word, lots of fun. Michael Shane Wright, Big Papa, 7 to midnight here on WLAY. Plus, he has co-curated a great exhibit at the Tennessee Valley Museum of Art there in Tuscumbia. That runs through August, and it encompasses Muscle Shoals music from the beginnings to right now. And you go by the Tennessee Valley Museum of Art over there Monday through Saturday. They're open 9 until 5. All right, more great country for you. Country's Greatest Hits here, WLAY FM 100.1.
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Hey, y'all. It's time to boot it on up, a great big classic country party that is, with your host, Mark Narmore, here on WLAY.

John Michael Montgomery right now. Let's turn this thing around and keep the long set going. I Can Love You Like That for your Tuesday. Mark Normore here spinning these hits and having so much fun. I know y'all are too. Thank you for listening.

WLAY Country's Greatest Hits, 100.1 on that dial. And we love y'all. Thank y'all for loving on us for sure. Hey, our great media team in-house, we're so proud of them. They come in here every week, and I love to hang with them. They bring the cameras and the lights, and I get to come up with fun stories. This is a cool existence I have here. Get to play this 80s, 90s super country, and then I get to talk about fun stuff for my career. Who gets to do that? 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Love them so much. The media team has got our socials rocking. 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And like I say, killer content on there, plus story time with Mark. It's a little 60-second clip, little story that I do each week. Fun stories from my career in songwriting over the past 40 years and also just in the music business in general. So some of those are pretty funny. Didn't mean for them to be, but they really are. And very historic sometimes, and a lot of things about Muscle Shoals too. So it's story time with Mark on our social pages here on WLAY Instagram.

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